town. United takes his town. But the shack outside the games. And you know what I'm talking about. Just let me know if you wanna go to that home out on the range. They got a lot of nice girls.

0: 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Absolut Classics.
1: 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Nice. Easy.

0: 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Easy.
1: Big wheel.
0: But then we're gonna do the finish.
1: Turning.
0: Rough.
1: Proud Mary.
0: It's the way we
1: keep